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mostly cloudy for tonight. A chance of some spotty showers in the southern parts of the area overnight, below 52. Friday starts with clouds, some sun developing as today goes along, the high 68. We'll be dry for Friday night football. Weekend Saturday, a fair amount of sunshine and mild, high of 70. Partly sunny on Sunday, high 68. Sunshine along with a few clouds on Monday, high close to 70. Clouds return Tuesday. Rain starts in the afternoon, continues at night, high 68. From the WSAW News Channel 7 studio, a first floor meteorologist, Drew David.

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mostly cloudy for tonight. A chance of some spotty showers in the southern parts of the area overnight, below 52. Friday starts with clouds. Some sun developing as today goes along. The high 68. We'll be dry for Friday night football. Weekend Saturday, a fair amount of sunshine, a mild high of 70. Partly sunny on Sunday, high 68. Sunshine along with a few clouds on Monday, high close to 70. Clouds return Tuesday. Rain starts in the afternoon, continues at night, high 68. From the WSAW News Channel 7 studio, a first floor meteorologist, Drew Taylor.

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0: and weather.
1: Mostly cloudy for tonight. A chance of some spotty showers in the southern parts of the area overnight, below 52. Friday starts with clouds and sun developing as today goes along. The high 68. We'll be dry for Friday night football. Weekend Saturday, a fair amount of sunshine and mild, high of 70. Partly sunny on Sunday, high 68. Sunshine along with a few clouds on Monday, high close to 70. Clouds return Tuesday. Rain starts in the afternoon, continues at night, high 68. From the WSAW News Channel 7 studio, the first floor meteorologist, Drew Taba.

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mostly cloudy for tonight. A chance of some spotty showers in the southern parts of the area overnight, below 52. Friday starts with clouds, some sun developing as today goes along, the high 68. We'll be dry for Friday night football. Weekend Saturday, a fair amount of sunshine, a mild high of 70. Partly sunny on Sunday, high 68. Sunshine along with a few clouds on Monday, high close to 70. Clouds return Tuesday. Rain starts in the afternoon, continues at night, high 68. From the WSAW News Channel 7 studio, a First Floor Meteorologist, Drew Davis.

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0: and weather.
1: Mostly cloudy for tonight. A chance of some spotty showers in the southern parts of the area overnight, below 52. Friday starts with clouds, some sun developing as today goes along, the high 68. We'll be dry for Friday night football. Weekend Saturday, a fair amount of sunshine and mild, high of 70. Partly sunny on Sunday, high 68. Sunshine along with a few clouds on Monday, high close to 70. Clouds return Tuesday. Rain starts in the afternoon, continues at night, high 68. From the WSAW News Channel 7 studio, I'm First Floor Meteorologist Drew.

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clouds and a chance for some spotty showers in the southern parts of the area overnight. Temperatures by daybreak start in the low 50s. Friday, clouds break for some afternoon sun. The high 68. Dry conditions. Friday night football games will be in good shape. Saturday, we start the weekend. A fair amount of sunshine. The high near 70. Mix of sun and clouds Sunday. High 67. More sun than clouds Monday. High 70. Clouds are back Tuesday. Rain starting in the afternoon. Continues at night. High 68. From WSAW News Channel 7 Studio, I'm First Alert Meteorologist Jeremy Tabum.

Mustard on the beat, ho, D-Bow, D-Rap. He a freak, though, man down, call her Amber Lambs. Tell him, breathe, bro, Nelly, to the cross, he walk around like Tito. What's up with these, you trying to see Compton?

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Pull on him, extort, bully the floor on him. Say Drake, I hear you like I'm young. 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To any that talk to him and they in love, just make sure you hide your little sister from him. They tell me Chubb's the only one that get your hand-me-downs. And party at the party playing with his nose now. And Baka got a weird case, why is he around? Certified lover boy, certified pencil. I am for that. Wop, wop, wop, wop, wop. 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

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The settlers was choosing town folk to make them richer. Fast forward 2024, you got the same agenda. You run to Atlanta when you need a check balance. 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

clouds and a chance for some spotty showers in the southern parts of the area overnight. Temperatures by daybreak start in the low 50s. Friday, clouds break for some afternoon sun, the high 68. Dry conditions. Friday night football games will be in good shape. Saturday, to start the weekend, a fair amount of sunshine, the high near 70. Mix of sun and clouds Sunday, high 67. More sun than clouds Monday, high 70. Clouds are back Tuesday. Rain starting in the afternoon, continues at night, high 68. From the WSAW News Channel 7 studio, a first-order meteorologist, Jeremy Sabin.

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clouds and a chance for some spotty showers in the southern parts of the area overnight. Temperatures by daybreak start in the low 50s. Friday, cloud to break for some afternoon sun. The high 68. Dry conditions. Friday night football games will be in good shape. Saturday, to start the weekend, a fair amount of sunshine. The high near 70. Mix of sun and clouds Sunday, high 67. More sun than clouds Monday, high 70. Clouds are back Tuesday. Rain starting in the afternoon. Continues at night, high 68. From WSAW News Channel 7 Studio, I'm First Alert Meteorologist, Jeremy Sabin.

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Never thought that you was like this. I took the tag off and made you priceless. I just spent a half a meal on a chandelier. Now you trying to cut me off like a light switch. Trying to stay in Ali. Saying that you need some time to breathe. Thinking that I'm sleeping on

clouds and a chance for some spotty showers in the southern parts of the area overnight. Temperatures by daybreak start in the low 50s. Friday, clouds break for some afternoon sun, the high 68. Dry conditions, Friday night football games will be in good shape. Saturday, to start the weekend, a fair amount of sunshine, the high near 70. Mix of sun and clouds Sunday, high 67. More sun than clouds Monday, high 70. Clouds are back Tuesday. Rain starting in the afternoon, continues at night, high 68. From the WSAW News Channel 7 studio, a First Alert meteorologist, Jeremy Tabin.

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clouds and a chance for some spotty showers in the southern parts of the area overnight. Temperatures by daybreak start in the low 50s. Friday, clouds break for some afternoon sun, the high 68. Dry conditions. Friday night football games will be in good shape. Saturday, to start the weekend, a fair amount of sunshine, the high near 70. Mix of sun and clouds Sunday, high 67. More sun than clouds Monday, high 70. Clouds are back Tuesday. Rain starting in the afternoon, continues at night, high 68. From the WSAW News Channel 7 studio, I'm First Alert Meteorologist Jeremy Sabin.

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7: Wisconsin weather.
8: Mostly cloudy for tonight. A chance of some spotty showers in the southern parts of the area overnight, below 52. Friday starts with clouds. Some sun developing as today goes along. The high 68. We'll be dry for Friday night football. Weekend Saturday, a fair amount of sunshine and mild high of 70. Partly sunny on Sunday, high 68. Sunshine along with a few clouds on Monday, high close to 70. Bound to turn.

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Good morning. Happy Friday. Let's get this weekend started, right? At least that's what I'm telling myself. Here's Olivia Rodrigo. Good morning.

0: Hot 96.7. Okay, got some things coming up, like Oso Brewing Company in Plover, that half-price deal, 8:30 this morning. You'll want to try their Midwest Meltdown. It's got mac and cheese, it's got cheddar, it's got mozzarella, it's got tater tots, bacon, pepperoni. Sounds delish, okay? 8:30, that half-price deal will go live. And we all know Taylor Swift's been teasing new music. You have Patient Zero. I will play that just after 6. Alert, alert, right? New Taylor. It's coming. It's on the way. Good morning.
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4: What we gotta do right here, go back.

Mainly cloudy skies initially on your Friday, but more sunshine as the day progresses and a high of 70 this afternoon, cooling off to about 48 degrees tonight with partly cloudy skies overnight. Partly cloudy again for most of Saturday with a high of 70. A couple isolated showers cannot be totally ruled out on Sunday, but most of us should stay dry. From the WCW News Channel 7 studio, I'm First Alert Meteorologist Spencer Furman.

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1: Good morning. Sometimes I wish I had Taylor Swift's marketing team for real. The Easter eggs that she lays out, this, that, and the other thing. How do they come up with these things? How do they have the energy for these things? Okay, new music from Taylor Swift. That's all we're talking about right now. Just in this moment. Because here it is. Brand new music from T-Swift, Patient Zero. 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
1: Good morning. Starbucks closing 250 underperforming locations in North America. The closures are expected to bring about $300 million in restructuring changes. Starbucks will still have 18,000 locations. Hidden Valley Ranch launching its first Halloween product. The limited edition dressing is called Spooky Ranch. The ranch dressing is black. It comes in a glow-in-the-dark bottle. Its coloring comes from fruit juice and cocoa. Pup Noodles launching a limited edition vampire noodle for Halloween. The garlic chicken broth turns blood red when hot water is added. The ramen noodle gets their color from natural beet coloring. The launch will also include a casket, custom casket featuring a blood red finish. eBay selling and asking thousands of dollars for goldfish crackers infused together during manufacturing. One cracker cluster is listed for $25,000. A search turned up 180 listings when other sellers asking $1,500 for four joined crackers. Mattel has unveiled its first Hanukkah Barbie. Some Barbie collectors are debating her appearance. The $28 doll is part of the holiday sweater collection that includes two Christmas-themed Barbies. Hanukkah Barbie wears a blue sweater with menorah, dreidels, and stars of David. Her brown hair, olive skin tone are more prominent nose than the other doll. And a Miami woman is accused of stealing two Rolex watches from a man she met on Tinder. The man invited the woman to dinner and then to his downtown apartment on the water. The watches are missing from the nightstand after she left. The receipt showed he paid $37,000 for one of them. Today, National Lobster Day, Quesadilla Day, National Food Service Employees Day, National Comic Book Day, National Daughters Day, National One-Hit Wonder Day, National Schnauzer Day, World Dream Day, and National Roadkill Day. That's some trending news for you on Hot 96.7. Good morning.

mainly cloudy skies initially on your Friday, but more sunshine as the day progresses and a high of 70 this afternoon, cooling off to about 48 degrees tonight with partly cloudy skies overnight. Partly cloudy again for most of Saturday with a high of 70. A couple isolated showers cannot be totally ruled out on Sunday, but most of us should stay dry. From the WCW News Channel 7 studio, I'm First Alert Meteorologist Spencer.

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1: Okay, we got to talk about this dating.
0: How? I've heard it both ways. Some people hate it. Some people love it. Some people have a lot of fun with it. Some people think it's like way too much, etc. Therapists want you to know this. These three things. Okay. So if you are in the middle of the dating process, haven't quite found your person, that person, a person, therapists want you to know these things. Okay. One thing is dating is a numbers game. And I was like, what? So you should never lead people on or play with their emotions, but there is nothing wrong with going on plenty of dates. That is fair. I get that you need to choose wisely and make it a free-for-all, but I think you should go on as many dates as mentally and emotionally as possible. I love that. Okay, stop using dating apps, which I don't necessarily agree with this, but I get where they're coming from. Saying you need to get off Bumble, Tinder, whatever, if you want to start dating seriously. They're bad for your brain. It's easy to meet people on those apps and then have to meet them in real life. It takes a lot less effort. And then as humans, we love convenience. So there's too much, not enough effort involved in dating apps, which I understand. And dating is the best thing ever. The most controversial take is how fun dating can be. Unfortunately, most of us have heard too many horror stories about dating, and we see awkward conversations and have heard those inappropriate questions being asked. Fair. Dating is fun when you go in the right mindset. So how's your dating life going? Let's just start there, okay? How's your dating life going? Good, bad, ugly? I want to hear. 715-345-0967. We'll talk some more about it. Good morning.
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Good morning. It's Corey with K. Nakusa Giant Pumpkin Fest coming up next weekend. 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It's always fun. 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Obviously, the Great Pumpkin Way Off, even that pumpkin drop on Saturday and Sunday. 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Talk about dating and the good, the bad, the ugly. Therapists do want you to know that dating's not that bad. You just have to go into the right mindset. They say it's okay to go on multiple dates. Do not lead people on, though. There. They say to stop using dating apps. It's less effort for people. And dating is the best thing ever. You just have to be in the right mindset. Good, the bad, the ugly. I want to hear your story. 715-345-0967. Good morning.

0: out of it.
1: We'll see some sun today, turning 70. Going to be a nice day today. Coming up, we will do your history lesson, things you may not have remembered about the 25th day of September. Here's Ari. Good morning.

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1: Good morning. Got 36 days left till Halloween. 62 days left till Thanksgiving. 91 days left till Christmas. Things you may not have remembered. About the 25th day of September, 1926, Henry Ford announced the 5-day, 8-hour work week. On this date, 1976, U2 formed. How about on this date, 1990, Dave Grohl replaced Chad Channing in Nirvana, becoming the 5th and final drummer of the band. 1993, the U.S. Postal Service issued a Patsy Cline commemorative stamp. 1999, ER was telecast live using 4 cameras. 2003, the U.S. House gave the Federal Trade Commission the authority to create a national do not call directory. What else do we got here? 2006, the Louisiana Superdome reopened after 13 months of reconstruction following Hurricane Katrina. On the date in 2016, we lost Arnold Palmer. And on the date in 2017, Tom Petty and the Heartbreakers played their last concert at the Hollywood Bowl in L.A. So there you go, some things you probably didn't remember about today. Coming up, we will get a check on hot headlines, a check on this weather, and more. Good morning.
2: 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Harvest Fest is coming to the 400 block in downtown Wausau on Saturday, October 3rd from 11 a.m. to 1 p.m. There will be 1,400 free pumpkins for kids 12 and under, along with pumpkin decorating, face painting, fall crafts, a petting zoo, food vendors, downtown business trick-or-treating, and so much more. 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

0: Good morning. Starbucks announced plans to close roughly 250 locations across North America, representing about 1% of its 18,000 stores. Restructuring expected to cost approximately $300 million. Specific locations have not yet been identified, but most closures expected before the end of the fiscal 2026 year. A Brown County judge has denied the victim's request to permanently seal the video evidence of the altercation in the Josh Jacobs case. In making that decision, Judge Mark Hammer weighed Wisconsin's open records law against Marzi's law, which protects victims' rights. The Hobart-Lawrence Police Department will have 10 days to make decisions on whether or not certain record requests will actually be granted. And make sure you're staying alert near railroad crossings. According to Wisconsin State Patrol, the state has seen 360 train-related crashes over the past 10 years. Drivers are reminded to never go around lower gates or stop on tracks, and pedestrians are urged to stay off rail property and use only designated crossings.
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2: Mainly cloudy skies initially on your Friday, but more sunshine as the day progresses and a high of 70 this afternoon, cooling off to about 48 degrees tonight with partly cloudy skies overnight. Partly cloudy again for most of Saturday with a high of 70. A couple isolated showers cannot be totally ruled out on Sunday, but most of us should stay dry. From the WCW News Channel 7 studio, I'm First Alert Meteorologist Spencer Furman.

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1: 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Coming up today, National Dream Day. Most popular dreams. What do some of them mean? We'll talk about it. And some parents getting shocked with babysitter cancellation fees. I will give you details on that coming up with some trending news. Today's sunny, highs around 70. Nice day out there. Again, keyword hour for Beaches and Besties. This hour's keyword time, T-I-M-E. Text it to 715-345-0967.

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2: Good morning. So Crocs doing Five Below for selling knockoff versions of their clogs. Crocs has Five Below's Junior Charm clogs, and its accompanying charms resemble its trademark shoe and patent gibbet charms. Crocs attorney says the retailer kept selling the products after being notified of the alleged infringement in March. Seven New Jersey police cars will be wrapped in pink for community events throughout October. The campaign aims to raise awareness for breast cancer screenings and early detection for women and men. A hospital, a bank, and an auto group, and a local race association funded the vehicle's wraps. A growing number of mothers are transforming their breast milk into sweet treats for their families to ward off the flu. Breast milk is considered a superfood because of the antibodies, vitamins, micronutrients, and immune protective components. New moms are reportedly baking milk into pancakes, cupcakes, milkshakes, and other desserts for their children and husbands. And a mother was recently shocked to receive a $120 invoice after canceling her babysitter. The woman texted her sitter 6 hours before her planned arrival after the family's plans unexpectedly changed. The babysitter responded with no problem before sending a bill the next morning. Her response to the invoice was because she lost income by turning down other sitting jobs. The mother responded by offering the sitter $60 since they had never discussed a cancellation fee before. A 12-year-old recently fought off a black bear that attacked him in his family's backyard in Washington. His name was Robin, had gone to the back orchard for a popcorn bowl when he and the bear startled each other. The bear charged twice, injuring Ron's hip and biting his wrist. He struck the bear and screamed until the father arrived. The bear then charged his father before running away. And a lost dog was recently found near the border freeway in El Paso, Texas. Police officers were trying to get him to safety when he jumped into the car. Animal protective officer moved the pup back to safety, scanned his microchip, and was able to get him back home. Celebrating a birthday today, happy birthday. You celebrate it with these celebrities. Teddy Swims turns 34. Donald Glover, 43. Rapper T.I., 46. Catherine Zeta-Jones, 57. Will Smith, 58. Scottie Pippen, 61. Heather Locklear, 65. Mark Hamill, 75. And Michael Douglas, 82. That's some trending news for you on Hot 96.7. Good morning.
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6: Mainly cloudy skies initially on your Friday, but more sunshine as the day progresses and a high of 70 this afternoon, cooling off to about 48 degrees tonight with partly cloudy skies overnight. Partly cloudy again for most of Saturday with a high of 70. A couple isolated showers cannot be totally ruled out on Sunday, but most of us should stay dry. From the WCW News Channel 7 studio, I'm First Alert Meteorologist Spencer Furman.
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If you have until 8 o'clock, please do not text and drive. Time. When's the last time you had a dream? Okay, I had a dream two or three nights ago. I can't remember. And it was little itty, itty, bitty bats, like the size of a quarter, flapping around, but they were stuck in spider webs, so they couldn't, like, fly around the whole room. And I was like, oh my god, we have bats again! Yeah, but they were stuck in spider webs. I don't know, it was really weird. Then I had to wake up and make sure to check that we didn't have bats in the corner of our room, but here we are, okay, we don't, we're good! Dreams, okay, most common dreams for men, falling, being chased, attacked, lovemaking dreams. For women, traveling, being chased, lovemaking, losing teeth. The latest dream you had, what was the synopsis? What was it about? I've got some, if you dream about certain things, what they may mean. So we'll talk about that next, okay? So think about that. But if you want to share one of your dreams, call or text 715-345-0967. Happy National Dream Day.

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Time, this hour's keyword. Text it in. Good morning. Let's talk about dreams, okay? So if you've had certain dreams over and over, there may be a reason behind it. And some of these, broad spectrum, okay? Broad stroke of what your dreams mean. Okay, so if you have dreams with snakes, snake dreams can represent a reboot or moving on. The snake is also representative of a toxic person or situation in your life that you're trying to escape from. Okay, you have dreams about being chased. Can be indicators of fear, close-mindedness, or avoidance in everyday life. You dream about dogs. Dreams or nightmares about dogs can depend on the dog's mood in your dream. Happy dogs can represent recovery and nurturing from a loved one, while dreaming about an aggressive dog indicates communication issues. You have dreams about cats. Okay, being scratched by a cat in your dream can indicate feelings of being threatened, while interacting with a happy cat can represent fertility, love, and landing back on your feet after a tough situation. Have you ever had a dream about being pregnant? Can indicate growth in your life, nurturing career opportunities, and they could symbolize starting again. Okay, falling in your dreams means that you're feeling inadequate or losing control. 715-345-0967. Again, broad spectrum. Just think about it that way. But dreams that you maybe have had, you could call or text 715-345-0967. And it is a keyword hour. Time is this hour's keyword, T-I-M-E. Text that to 715-345-0967. Good morning.

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1: Good morning. Starbucks announced plans to close roughly 250 locations across North America, representing about 1% of its 18,000 stores. Restructuring expected to cost approximately $300 million. Specific locations have not yet been identified, but most closures expected before the end of the fiscal 2026 year. A Brown County judge has denied the victim's request to permanently seal the video evidence of the altercation in the Josh Jacobs case. In making that decision, Judge Mark Hammer weighed Wisconsin's open records law against Marcy's law, which protects victims' rights. The Hobart Lawrence Police Department will have 10 days to make decisions on whether or not certain record requests will actually be granted. And make sure you're staying alert near railroad crossings. According to the Wisconsin State Patrol, the state has seen 360 train-related crashes over the past 10 years. Drivers are reminded to never go around lower gates or stop on tracks, and pedestrians are urged to stay off rail property and use only designated crossings.
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2: Central Wisconsin weather. Mainly cloudy skies initially on your Friday, but clearing up as the day goes along with a high of 70 this afternoon. Cooling off to about 48 degrees tonight with partly cloudy skies expected overnight. Mostly sunny to partly cloudy skies on Saturday with a high of 70. Not going to run an isolated shower early on Sunday, but most of us are going to have to wait until the middle of next week before getting rain again. From the WCW News Channel 7 studio, I'm First Alert Meteorologist Beth Furman.

few minutes left to get your keyword in. The keyword is time. T-I-M-E. You have until 8 o'clock. Time. T-I-M-E. 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
1: Good morning. Okay, I am getting my qualifying text message out, so make sure to check your text messages in a few minutes here. I know that we are thinking about vacations, especially with beaches and besties, but where are certain places you should go? Experts say 2027, these are the places you should go. Some are budget friendly, some are not, but we'll talk about it. And Mattel releasing their first Hanukkah Barbie. 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Sunny today, highs around 70. So going to be a nice day. Right now, overcast out there, sitting around 57. Here's Ari. Good morning.

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1: What's trending?
2: Good morning. So Starbucks closing 250 underperforming locations in North America. The closure is expected to bring about $300 million in restructuring charges. Starbucks will still have 18,000 locations. Hidden Valley Ranch has launched its first Halloween product. The limited edition dressing is called Spooky Ranch. The ranch dressing is black and comes in glow-in-the-dark bottle. The coloring comes from fruit juice and cocoa. Cup Noodle launching a limited edition vampire noodles for Halloween. The garlic chicken broth turns blood red when hot water is added. The ramen noodles get their color from natural beef coloring. The launch also includes a custom casket featuring a blood red finish. eBay sellers asking thousands of dollars for goldfish crackers fused together during manufacturing. One six-cracker cluster listed for $25,000. A search turned up 180 listings. Other sellers are asking $1,500 for four joined crackers and $600 for four separate pairs. Mattel has unveiled its first official Hanukkah Barbie. The doll's collections are debuting her appearance. The $28 doll is part of the holiday sweater collection, which also includes two Christmas-themed Barbies. The Hanukkah Barbie has a blue sweater with menorah, dreidels, and the Star of David. And a Miami woman accused of stealing two Rolex watches from a man she met on Tinder. The man invited her to dinner and then to his downtown apartment on the water. The watches were missing from his nightstand after she left. A receipt showed he paid $37,000 for one of them. The woman acknowledged going to dinner and to the apartment but denying taking the watches. She was arrested on grand theft charges. Today, National Lobster Day, National Quesadilla Day, National Food Service Employee Day, National Comic Book Day, National Daughter's Day, One Hit Wonder Day, National Schnauzer Day, World Drain Day, and National Roadkill Day. That's some trending news for you on Hot 96.7. Good morning.
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3: Mainly cloudy skies initially on your Friday, but clearing up as the day goes along with a high of 70 this afternoon. Cooling off to about 48 degrees tonight with partly cloudy skies expected overnight. Mostly sunny to partly cloudy skies on Saturday with a high of 70. Not going to run an isolated shower early on Sunday, but most of us are going to have to wait until the middle of next week before getting rain again. From the WCW News Channel 7 studio, I'm First Alert Meteorologist Ben Furman.
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Good morning. It's Corey with Kay. So we love to send you guys places. I personally love a good old beach vacation. But sometimes, you know, you need to go other places, right? You just got to do things, okay? So they say these are the best places to visit in 2027, according to Lonely Planet. Quebec, Canada, coming up in number one, the number one spot. Northern California coast in its redwoods, Maryland. And then they've got some, like, the Prince Edward Island, Leon, Spain. Some of these I've never even heard of places. Like, they're just so off the wall. Is there a certain vacation you've gone on that you loved? Where would you tell people to go? We're going to plan trips for 2027. Where might it be? 715-345-0967. Call or text. Good morning.

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Never thought that you was like this. I took the tag off and made you priceless. I just spent a half a meal on a chandelier. Now you trying to cut me off like a light switch. Trying to stay in Ali. Saying that you need some time to breathe. Thinking that I'm sleeping on

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1: Good morning. Starbucks announced plans to close roughly 250 locations across North America, representing about 1% of its 18,000 stores. Restructuring expected to cost approximately $300 million. Specific locations have not yet been identified, but most closures expected before the end of the fiscal 2026 year. A Brown County judge has denied the victim's request to permanently seal the video evidence of the altercation in the Josh Jacobs case. In making that decision, Judge Mark Hammer weighed Wisconsin's open records law against Marzi's law, which protects victims' rights. The Hobart Lawrence Police Department will have 10 days to make decisions on whether or not certain record requests will actually be granted. And make sure you're staying alert near railroad crossings. According to the Wisconsin State Patrol, the state has seen 360 train-related crashes over the past 10 years. Drivers are reminded to never go around lowered gates or stop on tracks, and pedestrians are urged to stay off rail property and use only designated crossings.
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2: Mainly cloudy skies initially on your Friday, but clearing up as the day goes along with a high of 70 this afternoon, cooling off to about 48 degrees tonight with partly cloudy skies expected overnight. Mostly sunny to partly cloudy skies on Saturday with a high of 70. Not going to rule out an isolated shower early on Sunday, but most of us are going to have to wait until the middle of next week before getting rain again. From the WCW News Channel 7 studio, I'm First Alert Meteorologist, that's Furman.

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1: 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Going out to Anastasia Klein in Cronawater. She signed up at hot967fm.com now in the running for a trip for two. And she gets to pick the location. Anastasia Klein, big congrats. Coming up, some parents shocked with babysitter cancellation fees. I will give you details on that coming up, and I will have the brand new Taylor Swift coming up in 5 minutes. Right now, Benson Boone on Hot 96.7. Good morning.

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1: What's trending?
2: Good morning. Clog suing Five Below for selling knockoff versions of its foam clog. Clog says Five Below Junior Charm Clogs and its accompanying charms resemble the trademark shoes in their patent gibbet charms. Crocs attorneys say the retailer kept selling the products after being notified of the alleged infringement that came in March. Seven New Jersey police cars will be wrapped in pink for community events throughout October. The campaign aims to raise awareness for breast cancer screenings and early detection. A hospital, a bank, an auto group, and a local race association funded the vehicle's wraps. And a growing number of mothers are transforming their breast milk into sweet treats for their families to ward off the flu. Breast milk is considered a superfood because of its antibodies, vitamins, micronutrients, and immune-protective components. New moms are reportedly baking milk into pancakes, cupcakes, milkshakes, and other desserts for their kids and husbands. A mother was recently shocked to receive a $120 invoice after canceling her babysitter. The woman texted the babysitter just hours before the planned arrival after the family's plans unexpectedly changed. The babysitter responded with no problem before sending a bill the next morning. Her reason for the invoice, because she lost income by turning down another babysitting job. The mom responded by offering the sitter $60 since they had never discussed a cancellation fee before. And a 12-year-old named Robin recently fought off a black bear that attacked him in the family's backyard in Washington. Robin was going to the backyard to get a popcorn bowl when the bear startled him. The bear charged him twice, injuring his hip and biting his wrist. He struck the bear and screamed until his father arrived. The bear then charged his father before running away. Yikes. And a lost dog was recently found near the border freeway in El Paso, Texas. Police officers were trying to get him to safety when he jumped into one of their cars. Animal Protective Officer moved him to safety and scanned his microchip, was able to get him back home. Celebrating a birthday today. Happy birthday. You celebrate it with these celebrities. Teddy Swims turns 34. Donald Glover, 43. Rapper T.I. turns 46. Catherine Zeta-Jones, 57. Will Smith, 58, Scottie Pippen, 61, Heather Locklear, 65, Mark Hamill, 75, and Michael Douglas turns 82. That's some trending news for you on Hot 96.7. Good morning.
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2: Hey, let me kick it to you right quick, man. Not on some gay issues, man. On some real issues. Anybody done been through the same thing, I'm sure you feel the same way. Big Phil, it's for you, Pimpin'.

Friday, but clearing up as the day goes along with a high of 70 this afternoon, cooling off to about 48 degrees tonight with partly cloudy skies expected overnight. Mostly sunny to partly cloudy skies on Saturday with a high of 70. Not going to run an isolated shower early on Sunday, but most of us are going to have to wait until the middle of next week before getting rain again. 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

Have a wonderful and safe rest of your Friday. Thank you so very much for hanging out with me. I will have Taylor Swift playing all day today, so don't miss out on that brand new song from her. Next keyword coming up at noon. Bye-bye.

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2: Hey, let me kick it to you right quick, man. Not on some gang issues, man, on some real issues. Anybody done been through the same thing, I'm sure you feel the same way. Big Phil, it's for you, Pimpin'.

Mainly cloudy skies initially on your Friday, but clearing up as the day goes along with a high of 70 this afternoon. Cooling off to about 48 degrees tonight with partly cloudy skies expected overnight. Mostly sunny to partly cloudy skies on Saturday with a high of 70. Not going to run an isolated shower early on Sunday, but most of us are going to have to wait until the middle of next week before getting rain again. From the WCW News Channel 7 studio, I'm First Alert Meteorologist Spencer Furman.

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Partly to partly cloudy skies on Saturday with a high of 70. Not going to run an isolated shower early on Sunday, but most of us are going to have to wait until the middle of next week before getting rain again. From the WCW News Channel 7 studio, I'm First Alert Meteorologist Spencer Furman.

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1: 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So you can take this.

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1: 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'Cause

Mostly sunny to partly cloudy skies for the majority of your Friday afternoon with a high around 70 degrees, cooling off to about 48 degrees tonight with mainly clear to partly cloudy skies overnight. Sunshine initially on Saturday, but more clouds later in the day with a high of 70, and then a couple isolated showers cannot be completely ruled out on your Sunday morning. 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
2: Yeah, yeah. 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

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Called your bluff, better cite the source. 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Yeah.

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evening, then mainly clear and cool for tonight, low falls of 49. For the weekend, Saturday, sunny to partly cloudy and mild, the high 70. Bound to turn for Sunday, a slight chance of spotty showers, high 67. A fair amount of sunshine on Monday and mild, high 72. Clouds return Tuesday, rain possible in the afternoon, continue at night, high 68. Considerable cloudiness on Wednesday, the high 66. From WSAW News Channel 7 Studio, a First Alert meteorologist, Jeremy Taylor.

This town's lost its faith, our colors will fade eventually. So if our time is running out, day after day, we'll make the mundane our masterpiece. Oh my, my, oh my, my love, I take one look at you, you're taking me out.

Hot 96.7, Jason Derulo. I'm Tanya Hayes. It is Friday afternoon. You know what that means? That means, one, it's the weekend, and two, coming up here at just after 3 o'clock, I'm going to have a keyword for you for the Beaches and Besties getaway. You could win a trip for you and your bestie. Stick around. Right now, I got some Tame Impala on Hot 96.7.

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1: 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I'm Tanya Hayes, enjoying a Friday afternoon and looking forward to Saturday, October 3rd and Sunday, October 4th for the Nakusa Giant Pumpkin Fest at Riverside Park. 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

96.7 with the weekend. It's Blinding Lights. I'm Tanya Hayes, and if you love Halloween and you love ranch dressing, Hidden Valley is coming out with the perfect product for you. I'll tell you all about it coming up in just a few. Right now, though, here's Olivia Rodrigo. It's Drop Dead on Hot 96.7.

0: So be it. It's Bailey Luttrell on Hot 96.7. I'm Tanya Hayes, and if you love Halloween and you love ranch dressing, you are going to love this. I promised I'd tell you about it. Hidden Valley is coming out with a seasonal ranch dressing. It's spooky ranch. It's a dark twist on their original ranch. It'll have a deep black color. 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It's black ranch, and it'll be available exclusively at Walmart. And I 100% am going to try that because I'm a Hidden Valley Ranch girl, and Halloween is always a win. So definitely going to have to pick that up. 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

Few clouds for this evening, then mainly clear and cool for tonight. Low falls to 49. For the weekend, Saturday, sunny to partly cloudy and mild, the high 70. Clouds return for Sunday, a slight chance of spotty showers, high 67. A fair amount of sunshine on Monday and mild, high 72. Clouds return Tuesday, rain possible in the afternoon, continue at night, high 68. Considerable cloudiness on Wednesday, the high 66. From WSAW News Channel 7 Studio, a first floor meteorologist, Drew Hussain.

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0: Tame Impala, that one is Loser on Hot 96.7. I'm Tanya Hayes, and you know, it's an absolutely beautiful fall Friday today. But you know when you're going to wish that you were lying on a beach somewhere when it's cold and it's snowy? Well, you could be doing that. You could be lying on a beach with Hot 96.7 because it's the Beaches and Besties getaway. All you have to do for a chance to qualify is grab your phone and text the keyword RED, R-E-D, to 715-345-0967 before 4 o'clock, and we'll pick one qualifier from that keyword. 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

0: 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That one is Patient Zero, which, of course, Taylor Swift announced earlier this week is going to be on the Life of the Showgirl, the Encore, which is going to be the deluxe edition. 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So, had to get you brand new Taylor Swift today. And stick around because it is a Friday afternoon. We've got hit music coming up and the WSAW First Alert forecast. 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
4: 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Really, it should be called romantic cardio, but it's a low-intensity workout in your living room, but you make the environment cozy. 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It's cozy cardio. 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

Clouds for this evening, then mainly clear and cool for tonight. Low falls to 49. For the weekend, Saturday, sunny to partly cloudy and mild, the high 70. Bound to turn for Sunday, a slight chance of spotty showers, high 67. A fair amount of sunshine on Monday and mild, high 72. Clouds return Tuesday, rain possible in the afternoon, continue at night, high 68. Considerable cloudiness on Wednesday, the high 66. From WSAW News Channel 7 Studio, a first floor meteorologist, Jeremy Davis.

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I'm Tanya Hayes, and you've only got a couple of minutes left to text the keyword RED to 715-345-0967 for your chance to qualify for the Beaches and Besties getaway. 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

Olivia Dean on Hot 96.7. I'm Tanya Hayes. Of course, we are heading into a weekend. It's Friday afternoon. And if you're looking to just, you know, cuddle up and maybe stream something this weekend, Toy Story 5 has debuted on Disney Plus, which I have not seen yet, but I'm very excited to see. So, adding it to my queue for maybe this weekend. Here's Bruno Mars on Hot 96.7.

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1: 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It's Run This Town. I'm Tanya Hayes. And do you ever have a day when you're just talking to your best friend and you're like, oh, I need a vacation? And she's like, yeah, me too. 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

0: The Kid Leroy and Kalani, that one is girls. I'm Tanya Hayes, and if you're looking for an idea for dinner tonight, it is National Quesadilla Day. So if you're thinking, ooh, a tortilla filled with cheese sounds amazing, then you definitely want to make that for dinner tonight. And then you can say it's because you're celebrating. I love quesadillas because, I mean, honestly, it's so much cheese, and that's the best part. But I also love it because my nephews call it cheese bread. They call anything that is any sort of bread-like product with cheese a cheese bread. If it's a, you know, like a breadstick with cheese on it, it's cheese bread. If it's a grilled cheese sandwich, it's cheese bread. If it's a quesadilla, it's cheese bread. I feel like I am influencing them as the cool auntie. Anyway, have yourself some cheese bread or a quesadilla tonight for National Quesadilla Day. Got hit music coming up, and the WSAW First Alert forecast is next on Hot 96.
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49. For the weekend, Saturday, sunny to partly cloudy and mild, the high 70. Clouds return for Sunday, a slight chance of spotty showers, high 67. A fair amount of sunshine on Monday and mild, high 72. Clouds return Tuesday, rain possible in the afternoon, continue at night, high 68. Considerable cloudiness on Wednesday, the high 66. From WSAW News Channel 7 Studio, a First Floor Meteorologist, Jeremy Tabor.

ladies, it is Friday afternoon. 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

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It's Friday. We are in the drive at 5. And all I can say about that is, I love it, I love it, I love it. 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
1: 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I'm Tanya Hayes. Yes, we are heading home. It is Friday afternoon. And I just want to remind you to tell us about an amazing teacher you know, because that Kurt person could be our next teacher of the month with Sherrill Tire and Auto Service and Hot 96.7. 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

0: 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It's back, and we're looking to highlight new teachers in the central Wisconsin area. They make math actually make sense. 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Stay late to help a student. And somehow survive a classroom full of chaos every single day. 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Who deserves a giant thank you? 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

few clouds for this evening, then mainly clear and cool for tonight, low falls to 49. For the weekend, Saturday, sunny to partly cloudy and mild, the high 70. Clouds return for Sunday, a slight chance of spotty showers, high 67. A fair amount of sunshine on Monday and mild, high 72. Clouds return Tuesday, rain possible in the afternoon, continue at night, high 68. Considerable cloudiness on Wednesday, the high 66. From WSAW News Channel 7 Studio, our first floor meteorologist, Jeremy Tabor.

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1: 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Once again, that keyword is SPEAK. 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Here's Benson Boone.

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I'm Tanya Hayes, and if you're wondering if you still have time to text the keyword SPEAK to 715-345-0967, the answer is yes. You've got until 7 o'clock to get it texted in, so do it right now. 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
3: 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Not a Scrabble fan, okay? I dread Sunday game night when I hear we're playing Twister. 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
4: A few clouds for this evening, then mainly clear and cool for tonight. Low falls to 49. For the weekend, Saturday, sunny to partly cloudy and mild, the high 70. Cloud return for Sunday, a slight chance of spotty showers, high 67. A fair amount of sunshine on Monday and mild, high 72. Clouds return Tuesday, rain possible in the afternoon, continue at night, high 68. Considerable cloudiness on Wednesday, the high 66. From WSAW News Channel 7 Studio, a First Alert Meteorologist, Jeremy Faber.